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1: Is the sound of your mates alive? Is getting to more gigs this year and the next? Is the sound of saying, I got you, mate? Is the sound of mates enjoying even more of this? Is the sound of mates getting home instead of here? Click your seatbelt, because you're twice as likely to be killed or seriously injured if you don't think. Local news.

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0: drizzle and a chilly wind blowing from the west, north, east and south. 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

0: Sunday morning, it's Weekend Brekkie. I'm Mike Peters. Hello, hope you're well. Going to play some top tunes to get you through the first part of your Sunday.
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0: Sunday morning, I'm Mike Peters. More absolutely brilliant tunes to kind of get you going at this early juncture on the way for you in just a minute.
1: 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No wonder they sound miffed. So let's lend them a paw. Let's take our rubbish with us and bin it properly. National Highways. And what's that? They said thanks very much.
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0: Right, it's Sunday morning, it's Weekend Brekkie. I'm Mike Peters. News on the way for you in just a minute at 7 o'clock after an absolutely brilliant rewind tune for you next.
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14: Ed Sheeran's given his first concert in Philadelphia since all his support acts withdrew from his tour. He's called the situation catastrophic and unjustifiable, as he's admitted making mistakes when his promoters dropped Macklemore over pro-Palestine comments. Giving his first public words to the audience watching. The artist thanked fellow performers at the show.
15: They said yes to being on stage with the knowledge that the world thought I was a certain type of person. They said yes with the knowledge that the world may hate them too for standing on stage with me. And I am so grateful for them being here tonight.
14: A national task force tackling misogyny has been launched. The group will seek to root out harmful attitudes online, in workplaces and within communities, bringing together representatives from women's organisations, academia, local leaders and ministers. Officials said further announcements will be made this week to move forward with Labour's 2024 manifesto pledge to halve violence against women and girls in a decade. Earl Spencer's accused the King of gaslighting him after Buckingham Palace pushed back against explosive claims that Charles said will forget her soon enough following the death of Princess Diana. Her brother has made a series of damning claims about the then Prince Charles in a new memoir chronicling the life of his sister and events after her death in 1997. The Lib Dems conference will be told how their plan for growth will put the UK at the heart of Europe. Party Treasury spokesperson Daisy Cooper will set out how the party would strike a growth and defence partnership and seek to entice startups to stay in the UK. And in cricket, England stormed to an 8-wicket victory over Sri Lanka at Old Trafford, completing a 3-0 T20 series whitewash and reclaiming top spot in the world rankings. Sri Lanka were bowled out for 124. From Radio News Hub, I'm Trevor Thomas.

0: It's Sunday morning, it's Weekend Brekkie, I'm Mike Peters. Hello, hope your week has been good for you. Hope your weekend has been even better. Top-notch tunes on the way for you in just a minute to get you going on your Sunday.
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0: Right, Sunday morning, I'm Mike Peters, but all quality broadcasting will, you know, take place after I've finished it here at 10 o'clock. Dave Phillips is here, but before that, though, I've got some top-notch tunes for you next.
1: Is the sound of your mates alive? Is getting to more gigs this year and the next? Is the sound of saying, I got you, mate? Is the sound of mates enjoying even more of this? Is the sound of mates getting home instead of here? Click your seatbelt, because you're twice as likely to be killed or seriously injured if you don't think.
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Sam Smith, Demi Lovato, and I'm ready. I'm Mike Peters. Are you? What are you ready for? Sundays? Or just to listen to a bit of Transvision Band from Whale like Wendy James, like this?

0: Sunday morning, it's Weekend Brekkie. I'm Mike Peters. News on the way for you at 8 o'clock after a brilliant Rewind tune. Next,
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1: Ed Sheeran's made his first public comment since all his support acts withdrew from his tour. He's called the situation catastrophic and unjustifiable, as he's admitted making mistakes after his promoters dropped Macklemore over pro-Palestine comments. Speaking at his concert in Philadelphia, the performer says he was unsure what reaction he'd get on stage.
2: To be totally honest with you, I didn't know what this audience would be like tonight. I didn't know if I would have things thrown at me. I didn't know if people would be angry.
1: Earl Spencer says the relationship between the press and the Duke and Duchess of Sussex echoes the way the media treated his sister, the Princess of Wales. In an interview with the BBC, set to be aired later, he's described the press's coverage of Harry and Meghan as having a cancerous influence, and he would be beholden on people to learn from Diana's example. Latest comments come after the King was accused of gaslighting following Buckingham Palace's response to claims Charles said will forget her soon enough. Following Diana's death. The Lib Dems conference will be told how their plan for growth will put the UK at the heart of Europe. Party Treasury spokesperson Daisy Cooper will set out how the party would strike a growth and defence partnership and seek to entice startups to stay in the UK as part of its proposal for the economy. The second day at Brighton will hear partnership with the EU will start to reverse economic damages of Brexit. A national task force tackling misogyny has been launched. The group will seek to root out harmful attitudes. Officials said further announcements will be made this week to move forward with manifesto pledges to halve violence against women and girls in a decade. And in cricket, England stormed to an 8-wicket victory over Sri Lanka at Old Trafford, completing a 3-0 T20 series whitewash and reclaiming top spot in the world rankings. That's the latest from Radio News Hub. I'm Trevor Thomas.
3: In local news, parents in Tattenhall are calling for urgent action over school transport cuts they say are leaving 11-year-olds stranded on the A41. Children travelling to Bishop Heber High School are reportedly being left standing on overcrowded D&G Service 41 buses or refused boarding when buses are full. A petition calling for emergency transport has now passed 760 signatures. Chester Zoo scientists are celebrating the discovery of a new species of wildcat in Bolivia, the first new feline to be formally described in around a century. The small cat, known locally as the Tilcao, has been confirmed as genetically distinct from other tiger cats. A Chester Zoo conservation specialist has visited the individual that sparked the discovery, with researchers now hoping to find more in the wild. And in football, Chester FC are out of the FA Cup after losing 2-1 in their match at Lower Breck. That's the latest. For more news from our area, click dradio.com.

0: Weekend brekkie for a Sunday morning. What should be the day of rest? But if you're up and about early, then obviously I've got the tunes for you. Some absolute belters on the way for you in just a sec to kind of get the blood flowing for a Sunday morning.
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0: Sunday morning is Weekend Brekkie. I'm Mike Peters. It is cracking day, obviously. Summer's day. So therefore, you know, top-notch tunes to make you feel all summery in just a sec.
1: There are two types of drive you can have on the motorway. One that feels like this. Or one that feels... like this. The difference is just a few little changes. Like giving more space to the car in front or not hogging the middle lane. Because being a little more considerate on the road actually reduces congestion and collisions, which transforms everyone's journey. So we all feel a little less and a lot more. National Highways.

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0: 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Dave Phillips is here from 10 o'clock with the Brilliant Sunday Show. 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
1: Ed Sheeran's given his first concert in Philadelphia since all his support acts withdrew from his tour. He's called the situation catastrophic and injustifiable, as he's admitted making mistakes when his promoters dropped Macklemore over pro-Palestine comments, giving his first public words to the audience watching the artists thanked fellow performers at the show.
2: They said yes to being on stage with the knowledge that the world thought I was a certain type of person. They said yes with the knowledge that the world may hate them too for standing on stage with me. And I am so grateful for them being here tonight.
1: A national task force tackling misogyny has been launched. The group will seek to root out harmful attitudes online, in workplaces and within communities, bringing together representatives from women's organisations, academia, local leaders and ministers. Officials said further announcements will be made this week to move forward with the 2024 manifesto pledge to halve violence against women and girls in a decade. Earl Spencer says the relationship between the press and the Duke and Duchess of Sussex echoes the way the media treated his sister, the Princess of Wales. In an interview with the BBC, set to be aired later, he's described the press's coverage of Harry and Meghan as having a cancerous influence, adding it would be beholden on people to learn from Diana's example. Latest comments come after the King was accused of gaslighting following Buckingham Palace's response to claims Charles said we'll forget her soon enough after Diana's death. Lib Dems conference will be told how the plan for growth will put the UK at the heart of Europe. Party Treasury spokesperson Daisy Cooper is addressing the second day at Brighton. And in cricket, England stormed to an 8-wicket victory over Sri Lanka at Old Trafford, completing a 3-0 T20 series whitewash, reclaiming top spot in the world rankings. From Radio News Hub, I'm Trevor Thomas.
3: In local news, Tattenhall parents are warning of a potential safety crisis after free school transport was refused to a number of Bishop Heber pupils. Families say the Service 41 bus is overcrowded and unreliable, with some children left waiting by the roadside. They're calling on Cheshire West and Chester Council for an urgent review and emergency transport provision, with a petition passing 760 signatures. Scientists from Chester Zoo are helping investigate a newly identified species of wildcat in Bolivia. The Tilcayo is the first feline species to be newly described in around 100 years, after genetic testing confirmed it's different from other known tiger cats. Chester Zoo's conservation team says the discovery highlights how little is known about smaller wildcats and the need to protect their habitats. And in football, Chester FC are out of the FA Cup after losing their qualifying round match 2-1 away to Lower Brecc. That's the latest. For more news from our area, click dradio.com.

0: Sunday morning, it's Weekend Brekkie. I'm Mike Peters. If you're just waking up, hello, just peeping over the duvet. Oh, yes, there's a Sunday laid before you, like a wonderful smorgasbord of possibilities. Dave Phillips here from 10. Top-notch tunes on the way for you in just a sec.
1: 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So let's lend them a paw. Let's take our rubbish with us and bin it properly. National Highways. And what's that? 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

0: 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And you can get yourself home at a decent hour with no Sunday hangover. 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

0: Sunday morning, it's Weekend Brekkie. I'm Mike Peters. Hope your weekend is being good to you thus far. Some more top tunes on the way for you before Dave Phillips is here from 10.
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0: I'm Mike Peters. This has been Weekend Brekkie, all done and dusted. Enjoy the rest of your Sunday. Dave Phillips is on the way for you next.
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0: Thanks as always to Mike Peters for the breakfast show. He'll be back with you Friday morning, bright and early at 6.
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0: Well, it should be mainly dry across Chester this morning with some sunny spells and a light breeze. Could turn a bit cloudy at times, but we really shouldn't see any rain. Quite mild today as well, temperatures up to 17 later. The dry and clear weather will continue into this evening, temperatures overnight dipping to 8, and a warmer day tomorrow, starting cloudy, sunshine in the afternoon.
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2: Ed Sheeran said he questioned whether he wanted to continue as an artist at all, following the controversy over Macklemore's removal from his world tour. The artist was speaking at his show in Philadelphia after he faced a backlash and support acts dropped out after the US rapper's comments about Gaza. He's admitted making mistakes, condemning the conflict as catastrophic and unjustifiable.
3: To be totally honest with you, I didn't know what this audience would be like tonight. I didn't know if I would have things thrown at me. I didn't know if people would be angry at me.
2: Earl Spencer says the relationship between the press and the Duke and Duchess of Sussex echoes the way the media treated his sister, the Princess of Wales. In an interview with the BBC, he's described the press's coverage of Harry and Meghan as having a cancerous influence, adding it would be beholden on people to learn from Diana's example. Latest comments come after the King was accused of gaslighting following Buckingham Palace's response to claims that Charles said we'll forget her soon enough after Diana's death. A former Labour leader has urged Andy Burnham to introduce compulsory voting. Neil Kinnock and former Home Secretary Lord David Blunkett are expected to support a law change in Parliament. Lord Kinnock said the move was increasingly justified and necessary to strengthen democracy in the UK. The Lib Dems conference will be told how their plan for growth will put the UK at the heart of Europe. Party Treasury spokesperson Daisy Cooper is speaking during the second day at Brighton. And in cricket, England have stormed to an 8-wicket victory over Sri Lanka at Old Trafford, completing a 3-0 T20 series whitewash and reclaiming top spot in the world rankings. Sri Lanka were bowled out for 124 before Jos Buttler's unbeaten 62 guided England with more than 10 overs to spare. And that's the latest from Radio News Hub. I'm Trevor Thomas.
4: In local news, parents in Tattenhall are calling for urgent action over school transport cuts they say are leaving 11-year-olds stranded on the A41. Children travelling to Bishop Heber High School are reportedly being left standing on overcrowded D&G Service 41 buses or refused boarding when buses are full. A petition calling for emergency transport has now passed 760 signatures. Chester Zoo scientists are celebrating the discovery of a new species of wildcat in Bolivia, the first new feline to be formally described in around a century. The small cat, known locally as the Tilkeo, has been confirmed as genetically distinct from other tiger cats. A Chester Zoo conservation specialist has visited the individual that sparked the discovery, with researchers now hoping to find more in the wild. And in football, Chester FC are out of the FA Cup after losing 2-1 in their match at Lower Brake. That's the latest. For more news from our area, click dradio.com.
1: Dave Phillips.
0: Well, is it me or are the weeks passing more quickly? Sunday morning again. And I'm on your radio till 3 o'clock this afternoon with music from Niall Horan, Wham, and the song of the week from Brian Adams. And if you go onto our Facebook page right now, have a look at the Sunday survey.

Now, they don't come much better than that, do they? H's classic from Wham and Wake Me Up Before You Go-Go. Niall Horan started the show this morning with Nice to Meet You, which is quite appropriate, isn't it? And on the way in a moment, our Song of the Week from Bryan Adams. And it's a good one, too. Right, 10 past 10. Sunday the 20th of September today. You probably knew that. But I suspect you don't realise that today, believe it or not, is National Pepperoni Pizza Day. One of my favourite sort of pizzas, though. Also, National Fried Rice Day, and you can't beat a bit of fried rice. Although I don't think I'd want that with a pizza. And the most important one of all, today is Wife Appreciation Day. So show your wife that you appreciate her by buying her a pizza or getting her some fried rice. Right, well, I'm with you as usual till 3 o'clock this afternoon, when we go live and local with Ruth. The evening show at 7, and the Love Zone at 10 tonight. All the usual bits in the show today. I'll give you the details in a moment. But let me tell you about this week's Song of the Week, which is the new single from Bryan Adams. And it's also going to be a track on his latest album, How's It Going? But you'll have to wait till the 6th of November to get the album. Single's out now. And an interesting story about this song. It's called The Ballad of Terry Fox. And if you're wondering who Terry Fox was, well, he's a Canadian athlete who sadly had to have a leg amputated because of cancer, but it didn't stop him running. And there's a documentary film being released on that called Run, Terry, Run. And this song is based on that.

0: So not only a good song, but an interesting story behind the song as well. That's a new one from Bryan Adams. It's called The Ballad of Terry Fox. And it's this week's Song of the Week. And of course, there'll be a new one tomorrow. And you'll be able to hear it for the very first time in the morning show with Gavin Matthews, sometime after 6 o'clock. Right, 16 minutes past 10. Let me tell you about the plan for today. Well, at least until 3 o'clock. Coming up in about 15 minutes' time, I shall reveal this week's Sunday survey question for you. And as always, you can't wait till then. Go on to our Facebook page right now, where you can see this week's question. Once you've worked it out, give me a call, Chester 391063. You can email studio@d1063.com or leave me a message on Facebook, either by posting your answer underneath the question, or if you don't want to share it with everybody else, send me a message and I will reply. Clues throughout the show, as always, and the answer just before 2 o'clock this afternoon on D. Two more rounds of Radio's Shortest Quiz. That'll be the 60-second challenge. We'll do round one at 11:30 and round two an hour later. And if you fancy having a go today, particularly if you've never been brave enough to come on the radio and do it, get in touch now. You could be one of today's two contestants. Celebrity birthdays after 1 o'clock include the 69th birthday today of a singer and songwriter from New Zealand. You may not have heard of her, but you'll certainly be familiar with the 80s band that she was a member of. Play one of the big hits for you. Coming up after 2 o'clock, music from the movies. And this week, a David Bowie classic track from a science fiction film released in 2015 called The Martian. I think you'll like that. And also in the last hour of the show, opportunity to guess what my final song's going to be today. Don't think it's particularly hard this week, but if you are struggling, I will give you some clues. We've got the sporting headlines, we've got the music news, and some Phillips fascinating facts as well. So that's the plan between now and three. Current song from Sombra on the way in a moment, after a trip back to the 90s with Billy Joel.
1: It's the sound of your mates alive. 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It's the sound of saying, I got you, mate. It's the sound of mates enjoying even more of this. It's the sound of mates getting home instead of here. Click your seatbelt, because you're

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0: Still sounds good, doesn't it? Sombra on D. And Homewrecker. Billy Joel before that and the brilliant River of Dreams. And a one-hit wonder from the 80s in a moment from Baltimore. You know the one. But it's 10:29 now.
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0: I'm beginning to think I've made this too easy. It's only been on our Facebook page for half an hour. You already had four correct answers. It's a true story, as they always are. And this one's about a man who buys coconuts for £18 per dozen. But then, rather bizarrely, he sells them for just £10 a dozen. However, as a result of this, he becomes a millionaire. And your mission, should you choose to accept it this morning, is to tell me how come. And as I mentioned before, a number of ways you can get in touch. You can pick up the phone and call me, Chester 391063. You can email me, studio@d1063.com. Or you can get in touch via Facebook, either by posting your answer underneath the question on Facebook. But as always, you're pretty confident you've got it right. You don't want to share it with anybody else. Send me a message on Facebook and I will reply eventually and tell you whether you got it right or not. I've got clues throughout the show and the answer just before 2 o'clock this afternoon on D. So once again, a man buys coconuts for £18 per dozen. He sells them for £10 a dozen. And as a result of this, he becomes a millionaire. And all you've got to do is tell me how come.

0: were singing backing vocals to that then, weren't you?
1: Yes, I know.
0: Baltimora on D, and Tarzan Boy. I've got a song from Living Joy to play for you in just a moment. Well, thankfully, we've now had a couple of wrong answers to the Sunday survey. I like wrong answers. But let's go through the people who got it right. Well done to Jim Webb. He got it instantly. It was literally 1 minute past 10 when his message came in. Closely followed by Dave Bell, Brian Derbyshire and Keris Phillips. So well done to all of you. This morning's question is about a man who buys coconuts for £18 per dozen. He sells them for £10 per dozen. And as a result of this, he becomes a millionaire. And I want to know how come. Sandra Rowlands in Blaken's been on the phone. And she's very confused this morning because she thought I said he bought them for £10 and sold them for £18. Which would make him very rich, wouldn't it? But it's the other way round, I'm afraid, Sandra. So back to the drawing board for you. Maldwyn Williams has also been in touch. Clever answer from Maldwyn. He reckons he bought the coconuts at the higher price. He drained the milk from them. Then he sold them on for the lower price and sold the milk separately. That's a very logical answer, isn't it? But I'm afraid it's totally wrong. Clue number one in about half an hour's time. And that song, I promise you, from Living Joy. It's on the way in a moment at day.
2: There are two types of drive you can have on the motorway. One that feels like this.
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2: 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So we all feel a little less and a lot more National Highways.
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And that's this hour's feel-good song on D. It's a recent single from Alex Warren and it's called Fever Dream. And before that, from the 90s, we heard Living Joy, no G, and Don't Stop. Bang on quarter to 11 now. It is Sunday the 20th of September today. And here's an interesting story from this day in 1904 when the Wright brothers were in the news. You remember those, don't you? They made a public test flight over in Ohio, but just listen to this. The American government claimed that the invention would have no military use at all, and so it wasn't worth their support. You couldn't make that up, could you?

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0: That's Damon Albarn's virtual band called Gorillaz, with a Z on the end, and Orange County, and of course Clean Bandit and Demi Lovato before that, and the brilliant Solo.
1: It's time for another Phillips Fascinating Fact.
0: There's the first one of the morning for you, and you'll find this particularly interesting if you're a badminton player, because apparently shuttlecocks used in professional badminton are made of feathers from the left wing of a goose. Feathers made from the right wing make them spin the wrong way. And I promise you, that is a true story.
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0: Now, surprisingly, that was one of the least successful songs for the Stranglers. Yeah, I would argue it's one of the best. Only got to number 30 in 1986. And that's always the sun.
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0: Mainly dry across Chester this morning with sunny spells and a light breeze. Could turn a bit cloudy at times, but we shouldn't see any rain. It's going to be quite mild today, temperatures up to 17. Dry and clear weather this evening, temperatures overnight dipping to 8. And Monday, a warmer day, starting cloudy, sunshine in the afternoon, temperatures of 21.
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2: Ed Sheeran's admitted making mistakes as he's condemned the conflict in Gaza as catastrophic and unjustifiable. The artist was speaking at his show in Philadelphia after he faced a backlash as support acts dropped out over Macklemore's support of Palestine. He says he questioned whether he wanted to continue as an artist at all following the controversy over the rapper's support act's removal from his world tour. He thanked fellow performers.
3: They said yes to being on stage with the knowledge that the world thought I was a certain type of person. They said yes with the knowledge that the world they hate them too was standing on stage with me. And I am so grateful for them being here tonight.
2: Earl Spencer says the relationship between the press and the Duke and Duchess of Sussex echoes the way the media treated his sister, the Princess of Wales. In an interview with the BBC, he's described the press's coverage of Harry and Meghan as having a cancerous influence, adding it would be beholden on people to learn from Diana's example. Latest comments come after the King was accused of gaslighting following Buckingham Palace's response to claims that Charles said "we'll forget her soon enough" after Diana's death. The Lib Dems conference will be told how their plan for growth will put the UK at the heart of Europe. Party Treasury spokesperson Daisy Cooper is setting out how the party would seek to entice startups to stay in the UK as part of its proposal for the economy. She's speaking at the second day in Brighton. A former Labour leader has urged Andy Burnham to introduce compulsory voting. Lord Neil Kinnock is supporting a law change in Parliament that would make casting ballots a civic duty. And in cricket, England stormed to an 8-wicket victory over Sri Lanka at Old Trafford, completing a 3-0 T20 series whitewash and reclaiming top spot in the world rankings. A Jos Buttler unbeaten 62 guided England to their target with more than 10 overs to spare. With the latest from Radio News Hub, I'm Trevor Thomas.
4: In local news, Tattenhall parents are warning of a potential safety crisis after free school transport was refused to a number of Bishop Heber pupils. Families say the Service 41 bus is overcrowded and unreliable, with some children left waiting by the roadside. They're calling on Cheshire West and Chester Council for an urgent review and emergency transport provision, with a petition passing 760 signatures. Scientists from Chester Zoo are helping investigate a newly identified species of wildcat in Bolivia. The Tilcao is the first feline species to be newly described in around 100 years, after genetic testing confirmed it's different from other known tiger cats. Chester Zoo's conservation team says the discovery highlights how little is known about smaller wildcats and the need to protect their habitats. And in football, Chester FC are out of the FA Cup after losing their qualifying round match 2-1 away to Lower Brecc. That's the latest. For more news from our area, click dradio.com.
1: Dave Phillips.
0: Well, we've had more correct answers than wrong ones this morning, which would suggest this week's question is quite easy. But if you're one of the six listeners that got it wrong, clue number one on the way shortly, after a song from Harry Styles.

Now that was one of the songs that I think Madness performed from the roof of Buckingham Palace for one of the Queen's Jubilee celebrations. And that, of course, is Our House. Harry Styles before that, an Aperture. And the current song from Ariana Grande is on the way in a moment. And it's 12 minutes past 11 now. Dave Phillips for a Sunday morning. Coming up in about 20 minutes' time, we'll do round one of radio's shortest quiz, 60-second challenge. This week, with somebody we've not heard from for a bit, Linda Cartwright will be contestant number one. And if you fancy being contestant number two, give me a call now, Chester 391063. So back to the Sunday survey, a true story about a man who buys coconuts, as you do, for £18 per dozen. But he sells them for just £10 a dozen. And as a result of this, he becomes a millionaire. And I'd like you to tell me how come. Sarah Jane Trevor's been in touch. She said this is a logical answer, and in fact it's the first clue. Did he sell them as a loss leader to encourage people to come into the shop and buy other things? Paul Henson reckons he bought crates of them, but then sold them singly. Hilary Jackson said, is it to do with the currency? Nathan Sheedy said, he had a lovely bunch of coconuts. Brilliant. And Mike in Runcorn, was it a pound but not a pound sterling? It's not right either. But well done to Martin Coldray, Stephen Williams, Bernie on Sunday, and Janice Fowkes, who've all got it right in the last couple of minutes. And the clue, I'll put this on Facebook in a minute, it wasn't part of a marketing campaign in order to increase sales. That help at all?

0: Now, while you were listening to Ariana Grande, I was chatting to Mike on the phone again. He's from Runcorn, and he's just come up with the correct answer to the Sunday survey. Well, I say he had a bit of help from wife Gina, so well done to both of you. That means we've got 9 correct answers now. 17 minutes past 11 o'clock, another Phillips fascinating fact for you. You won't be surprised to learn that Charles Cruft was the man who was famous for the dog shows. However, he also, back in the day, founded a cat show, but unfortunately, that didn't catch on.
1: Oh. Animals can't speak to drivers, but if they could, they would be asking us, telling us by the sounds of it, to put our litter and fruit waste in the bin. Because roadside litter kills an estimated 3 million animals every year. 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Let's take our rubbish with us and bin it properly. 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

Did I tell you that's one of my favourite new songs at the moment? It's from Stella Lefty. It's called Boston. And of course, it was Ronan Keating before that from the 90s. And When You Say Nothing At All. This day in the year 2000, a man by the name of Andy Phillips was in the news. He managed to fly 800 miles with a 210cc propeller engine running on unleaded fuel and a parachute to guide him. And not surprisingly, he got into the record books with that.

0: She was the most successful female recording artist of the 80s. But like her dad before her, Marty Wilde, never had a number one, bizarrely. It's Kim Wilde and her cover of The Supremes' You Keep Me Hanging On, and a song from Razorlight on the way in a moment. A couple more correct answers have come into the Sunday survey. Well done to Chris Davis, listening in Runcorn. No, sorry, not Runcorn, in Rill this morning. Just moved house for her. And Sharon Johns has worked it out as well, so that's 11 correct answers. But Sandra Rowlands, who's in Blaken, and Dave Sweeney have both come up with the same clever but wrong answers. They reckon this man was making bounty bars, so obviously he was using the coconut to make the bounty bars, and he didn't need the shells, so he sold them off for coconut matting, and that's why he sold them for less. Brilliant, but wrong. 11:32 now.
1: And now, it's the quiz of the week, the 60-second challenge.
0: Yeah, time for round one of radio's shortest quiz. Joining us this morning, one of our regular contestants, who we've not heard from for a bit. We'll find out where she's been. Say good morning to Linda Cartwright. Hi, Linda.
2: Hi.
0: Are you there?
2: Welcome.
0: Yes, good morning. Yes, you're a bit, sounding a bit muffled this morning. Not your fault, it's probably something at our end. Right, okay, well, we'll persevere. So what have you been doing since we talked to you a couple of months ago?
2: Well, been on holiday to Edinburgh for a fortnight.
0: Right.
2: And while we were there, we saw Bon Jovi
0: for the third time. And were they good?
2: Absolutely brilliant.
0: And did they sound as good as they did when they originally got into the charts with their hits?
2: Yeah.
0: You hesitated a bit there, because they're all a bit older these days, aren't they? Like
2: yeah,
0: us all.
2: They sounded better in Edinburgh than they did at Anfield.
0: Ah, interesting, yep.
2: Because he's had an operation on his throat.
0: Ah, now I didn't know that, so that probably explains it, yeah. Now, while you were up there, did you go and have a look at the Edinburgh Fringe and go to any of those do's?
2: No, because we had the dog with us and they don't allow dogs
0: in. Do they not? Okay.
2: No.
0: Right, okay. But you enjoyed Edinburgh generally as well as the concert?
2: Yeah, we did the Falkirk Wheel and Greyfriars Bobby and all that.
0: Ah, now I've not heard of the Falkirk Wheel. What's that exactly?
2: It lifts a canal barge.
0: Right.
2: One canal, quite a high way.
0: Right.
2: Up to the other canal.
0: Ah.
2: That takes you to the canal that you get lifted onto goes all the way to Edinburgh.
0: Right.
2: And I think the guy said it'd take 7 hours and there's no locks on it.
0: Fantastic. That sounds a bit like the Anderton lift in Cheshire, isn't it? Because that does a similar thing, I think, doesn't it?
2: Yeah, but this is the only one of its kind in the world.
0: This one,
2: it's totally different to the Anderton one.
0: Right, so. I love talking to you because we learn something new every week, so brilliant. Thank you for sharing that. Let's hope you do as well on the 60-second challenge. All right, you've got exactly 1 minute to answer as many of these questions as possible. I have to accept your first answer, as you know, but if you don't know what the answer is, you can say pass and we'll move on. Okay?
2: Yeah.
0: Good luck, and here they come. Which Irish group's first hit was called Looking After Number One?
2: The Cure.
0: Yeah, who left Depeche Mode to join Yazoo in 1981? Which group was Errol Brown the lead singer with?
2: Hot Chocolate.
0: Which northern town did the House Martins come from?
2: Liverpool.
0: The lead singer of the Fine Young Cannibals was called Roland Watt.
2: Oh.
0: What's his name?
2: Christian.
0: Which American group took their name from a fire engine?
2: No idea.
0: Yeah, I'm going to pass on that one then. Which island does Madonna sing about in La Isla Bonita?
2: Ibiza.
0: I've never done good things, I've never done bad things is from which song?
2: Oh.
0: Yeah, you know that one, don't you?
2: I do, but I can't think of what it is.
0: Right, so I'll give you a clue. It's a David Bowie song, one of his later ones. No, is it not going to come? All gone
2: for Space Oddity.
0: Space Oddity, yeah. Not, that was his very first hit, actually. It's one of his later ones.
2: I know the song.
0: I know. That is so annoying when that happens, and it happens to me all the time. I've said on many occasions, I am rubbish at song lyrics. I wouldn't have got that one right, even though I'm very familiar with the song, as you are as well. Right, so let's see how you got on. You answered one One, two, three, four, five, six, seven, eight questions in your allotted time today. You passed on two questions, and you got just one question right today, I'm afraid. Oh. They didn't go your way, did they? And to be fair, there were some tricky ones there. So let's go through them. The Irish group whose first hit was Looking After Number One. That was the Boomtown Rats. One of their...
2: I've never heard of that.
0: Yeah, well, there you go. It's a good song as well. Who left Depeche Mode to join Yazoo in 1981? That was Vince Clarke. He was a member of both of those groups. The northern town that the House Martins came from, it wasn't Liverpool. That was a good guess. It was actually Hull. And the lead singer of the Fine Young Cannibals was Roland... Nearly Gift.
2: Gift.
0: Yeah, I would have given you if you said Gift before. And the American group who took their name from a fire engine, that was REO Speedwagon.
2: I was thinking of them.
0: Oh, you should have said it.
2: No,
0: but it definitely was them. And the island that Madonna sings about in La Isla Bonita, another one I wouldn't have got right because I never listened to lyrics. It was San Pedro, apparently.
2: Oh, of course.
0: Of course it was. And the David Bowie song was Ashes to Ashes.
2: To Ashes.
0: Right, well, thanks for taking part. Not a good score today, but it's always good to talk to you. And I love the fact that you come on and you're not bothered whether you get a good score or a bad score. You just have a bit of fun, don't you?
2: Yeah.
0: And that's what it's all about, Linda. So thanks for playing today, and we'll have you back on the radio, assuming you are on holiday again, in about a month's time.
2: Well, I am going away again, but...
0: can you tell us where you're going next time, or is it a top secret?
2: Near Pickering.
0: Ah, right, that's where the railway is, isn't it, that they used in Heartbeat, yeah.
2: That's right, yeah.
0: I'm sure you'll have a great time there, so thanks for talking to us. Okay, talk to you again soon. Bye-bye now.
2: Bye.
0: So some tricky questions there. Now, if you were playing along then, and you got more than one right, that would qualify you to be contestant number two today. And if you fancy that, all you got to do now is pick up the phone, call me on Chester 391063. You could be on the radio at 12:30 this afternoon.

0: That's Razorlight, In the Morning. In the Morning, see what I mean? And that's called In the Morning, as you probably gathered. It's 18 minutes to 12 o'clock now. Thank you to Linda Cartwright, contestant number one on the 60-second challenge, getting a score of 1 out of 8 with 2 passes. And before we did the quiz, she was talking about her holiday in Scotland, and she went to have a look at the Falkirk Wheel, which I said I'd never heard of. And thank you to Martin Caldray, who's just got in touch on Facebook with a picture of it, and it looks absolutely amazing. So thanks for that, Martin. Right, on the way in a moment, a feel-good song from Taylor Swift, her recent single. But up next, another trip back to the 90s, this time with K-Class.
1: 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National Highways.
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That's the new single from Taylor Swift. It's called I Knew It, I Knew You. And before that, from the 90s, it was K-Class and Rhythm is a Mystery. Interesting story from 30 years ago today, when children at a school in Huntingdon were devastated when a police dog that was guarding Prime Minister John Major destroyed the cake that had baked especially for him. Right, rewind track on the way in a moment. Then it'll be the news at 12, after we've heard this from Camila Cabello.

0: It's Camila Cabello, and a rewind track from the 80s is on the way in a moment at D.
1: Mia!
2: Yeah?
1: Don't forget flu vaccine today.
2: Really?
1: Yeah, online consent form signed ages ago. 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
0: It should be dry across Chester this afternoon with some sunny spells and a light breeze. Could turn a bit cloudy at times, but hopefully we won't see any rain. Temperatures up to 17 today. The dry and clear weather will continue into this evening. Temperatures overnight dipping to about 8. And even warmer tomorrow, starting cloudy, sunshine in the afternoon.
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0: 12 o'clock now, and Trevor Thomas has the latest news.
3: Ed Sheeran said he questioned whether he wanted to continue as an artist at all following the controversy over Macklemore's removal from his world tour. The artist was speaking at his show in Philadelphia after he's faced a backlash and support acts dropped out after the US rapper's comments about Gaza. He's admitted making mistakes, condemning the conflict as catastrophic and unjustifiable.
4: To be totally honest with you, I didn't know what this audience would be like tonight. I didn't know if I would have things thrown at me. I didn't know if people would be angry at me.
3: Earl Spencer says the relationship between the press and the Duke and Duchess of Sussex echoes the way the media treated his sister, the Princess of Wales. In an interview with the BBC, he's described the press's coverage of Harry and Meghan as having a cancerous influence, adding it would be beholden on people to learn from Diana's example. Investigations into a fire in Folkestone are ongoing, with fears it was started deliberately. Dozens of residents living near the Grand Burstyn Hotel, which was hit by the blaze early yesterday, have been relocated due to concerns that the building's structure could have weakened. No injuries relating to the fire have been reported. About 280 people were evacuated. A national task force tackling misogyny has been launched. The group will seek to root out harmful attitudes online in workplaces and within communities, bringing together representatives from women's organisations, academia, local leaders and ministers. Officials said further announcements will be made this week to move forward with pledges to halve violence against women and girls in a decade. And Luke Littler is facing Premier League champion Johnny Clayton in the last eight of World Series of Darts finals. The world number one narrowly beat Nathan Aspinall to get there amid constant whistling from members of the crowd. That's the latest from Radio News Hub. I'm Trevor Thomas.
5: In local news, parents in Tattenhall are calling for urgent action over school transport cuts they say are leaving 11-year-olds stranded on the A41. Children travelling to Bishop Heber High School are reportedly being left standing on overcrowded D&G Service 41 buses or refused boarding when buses are full. A petition calling for emergency transport has now passed 760 signatures. Chester Zoo scientists are celebrating the discovery of a new species of wildcat in Bolivia, the first new feline to be formally described in around a century. The small cat, known locally as the Tilkeo, has been confirmed as genetically distinct from other tiger cats. A Chester Zoo conservation specialist has visited the individual that sparked the discovery, with researchers now hoping to find more in the wild. And in football, Chester FC are out of the FA Cup after losing 2-1 in their match at Lower Breck. That's the latest. For more news from our area, click dradio.com.
1: Dave Phillips.
0: Well, we're now up to 14 correct answers to this week's Sunday survey, but we have had 12 wrong ones. Clue number two on the way shortly, after music from Ollie Murs and an 80s classic from Fairground Attraction.

Eddie Reader and Fairground Attraction, and a number one from the 80s, and that was perfect. And it was too, wasn't it? Ollie Murs before that and Save Me. And the current song from Cat's Eyes is on the way in a moment. It's 11 minutes past 12 o'clock. It's Dave Phillips for a Sunday afternoon with you till 3 when we go live and local with Root. Now, if you were listening at 11.30, you will have heard Linda Cartwright get a score of 1 out of 8 and 2 passes on round 1 of the 60-second challenge, hoping to beat that score and be declared the champion this week. We'll be catching up with Dan Johns at 12.30. And as always, you can play along. Back to the Sunday survey now, which has prompted 14 correct answers and just 12 wrong ones. A long time since we've had more correct answers than wrong ones. The question is about a man who buys coconuts for £18 a dozen. He sells them for £10 a dozen. And as a result of this, he becomes a millionaire. And I ask you to tell me how come. Now, Dave Capewell's come up with an interesting theory. He said, did he buy coconut seeds and he grew the coconuts and he sold them as fully grown ones? So we still made a profit. Clever that, Dave, but it's wrong. And Sarah Jane Trevor, one of a number of people who said, was it sold as a loss leader? No, it wasn't. Yeah, but well done to Linda Woods, to Neil Ackerley, and Sandra Rowlands in Blaken. They've all got it right in the last few minutes. Clue number one is already on Facebook. It wasn't part of a marketing campaign in order to increase sales. And clue number two, I'll put this on Facebook in a minute. He lost money on every single coconut he sold. If that helps, get in touch now. But if it doesn't, I wouldn't worry too much. I shall have the third and final clue for you in about an hour's time on D.

0: That's new from Cat's Eyes. It's called Animal. And then we've got sporting headlines in this hour, starting off with this story from the 20th of September in 1896. So going back a long way, when the very first organised motorcycle race took place in France. And this day in 1960, Lester Piggott, remember him, was in the news when he won his 1,000th race.
1: Come on, everyone ready?
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That's the new single from the band who hail from London. They were formed in 2013. That's their latest single called Someday Somewhere. And of course, it was Sophie B. Hawkins before that. And Damn, I Wish I Was Your Lover. And you know, there was a time when you couldn't say damn on the radio, but I think it's all right these days. Another sporting headline for you. This one goes back to this day in 1998 when, you're going to find this difficult to believe, a can of exhaust fumes from Michael Schumacher's Formula One racing car sold at an auction, a charity auction, for £10,600. Some people have got more money than sense. But then again, it was for charity, so probably all right. Right, we'll listen to this from The Clash, and then we'll do round two of the 60-second challenge this week with Dan Jones. Now,

0: Now, while you've been listening to The Clash, a couple more correct answers have come into the Sunday survey. Good afternoon to Tony and Dave listening in Sorgul. They've got it right. Well, technically it was Dave, but Tony phoned me, so well done to both of you. Julie Holness has also got it right, so we're up to 16 correct answers now. But some more wrong answers. Natalie Clark said, was it some sort of auction? No, it wasn't. Clever answer from Michelle Atkinson. She said, did they split the coconuts in half, and so they were only selling half coconuts, which means effectively they were selling them for £20 for the two of them, the two halves. And Kate Gordon said, did the gentleman in question sell the coconut milk and made a profit on that, and then sold the shells separately? It's a bit of a tongue teaser, isn't it? But that's wrong as well. So more correct answers doubtless will come in between now and 2 o'clock. And if you're still struggling, I'll have one final clue for you just after one. Right, Justin Bieber on the way in a moment. It's 12:31 now. You know what that means.
1: And now, it's the quiz of the week. The 60-second challenge.
0: Yeah, time for round two of Radio's shortest quiz. If you were listening at 11:30, you will have heard Linda Cartwright get a score of 1 out of 8 with 2 passes. Hoping to beat that score, which should be quite possible today. Say good afternoon to Dan Johns. Hi, Dan.
2: Hi, Dave.
0: How are you this afternoon?
2: Very good, thank you, yeah.
0: Good, good, good. And you're back at school and doubtless looking forward to half-term now.
2: I am. I've got literally my laptop in front of me now planning lessons. Oh, so, yeah.
0: I remember that well. But you were telling me that you've got a longer half-term this year.
2: We have. The school's worked out that if we have a slightly longer school day,
0: right,
2: we can have an extra week's holiday at half-term. So
0: fantastic. Well, that's really good because from what I remember, the autumn term seems to go on forever and ever, doesn't it?
2: It does, yeah.
0: So a 2-week break is much welcome. Mm-hmm. Right, now, I don't think... Well, you were only half listening at 11:30, weren't you? Because you were busy doing other things.
2: I was. I heard bits and pieces of trying to cook at the same time.
0: Indeed,
2: so, yeah.
0: Yes. And us men, we can multitask, despite what everybody says, can't we?
2: Well, I'm not quite sure on that, yeah.
0: Right, OK. Well, you know how this works. You've got exactly 1 minute to answer as many of these questions as possible. I have to accept your first answer, but if you don't know what the answer is, you can say pass and we'll move on. OK?
2: Yeah.
0: Good luck, and here they come. Which song starts with the line, when I was a little girl, I had a rag doll?
2: River Deep Mountain High.
0: Which singer's first film role was in a film called Desperately Seeking Susan?
2: Madonna.
0: Papa Don't Preach was a track on which Madonna album?
2: True Blue.
0: How many weeks did Wet Wet Wet's Love Is All Around stay at number one in Britain?
2: 14.
0: Who played the fairy godmother on Adam Ant's video of Prince Charming?
2: Oh, I can see it.
0: Yeah, so can I.
2: Pass.
0: Okay. Which 80s band was Phil Oakey a member of?
2: Human League.
0: Who reached number one in 1987 with China in Your Hand?
2: T'Pau.
0: You Win Again was the first 80s number one for which group?
2: Bee Gees.
0: Which Scandinavian country did the group Europe come from?
2: Sweden.
0: 80s singer Ray Burns was better known as Captain Who?
2: Sensible.
0: And what was the title of the Goombay Dance Band's only number one in 1982?
2: Something like Seven Tears.
0: Exactly, Seven Tears. Well done. Tears as in T-I-E-R-S. You know, like in a cake, apparently.
2: Yeah.
0: Right, hey, you've done well there. You answered 1, 2, 3, 4, 5, 6, 7, 8, 9, 10, 11 questions in your allotted time. So that's 3 more questions than Linda attempted. You passed on just one question.
2: And I know the answer now.
0: Right, we'll come to that in a minute. And you got 1, 2, 3, 4, 5, 6, 7, 8, 9 questions right. An impressive score, which means you're this week's champion. Well done. Right, okay, so how many weeks did Wet Wet Wet's Love Is All Around stay at number one? That's the one you got wrong. You said 16, I think.
2: Said 14.
0: It's the one in the middle. It's 15.
2: Right, okay.
0: And I think the story goes with that it would have gone on to stay at number one for even longer and probably beating Bryan Adams's record, but for some bizarre reason the record company decided to pull the sales, which is a bit strange.
2: I I think we were all sick of it by then anyway.
0: Well, that's true, yes, as we were with Bryan Adams, even though both of them are really good songs.
2: Yeah.
0: You can have too much of a good thing. Right, who played the fairy godmother in Adam Ant's Prince Charming video? Has that come to you?
2: Yeah, Diana Dawes.
0: Diana Dawes it was. Well done. Well, a fantastic score, so thanks for taking part today. Enjoy the rest of the half term before the half term holiday, and we'll talk to you again in about a month's time.
2: Brilliant. Thanks, Dave.
0: Thanks for that, Dan. Well done. Bye-bye now. Bye.
2: Bye.

0: And you won't be surprised to learn that's called Anyone. And of course, it's Justin Bieber. So thank you to both of our contestants on the 60-second challenge this week. The runner-up was Linda Cartwright, 1 out of 8 with 2 passes. And the winner, with a very impressive score, Dan Johns, 9 out of 11 with just 1 pass. And if you missed either round of the competition today, or you simply want to listen to it again, it will be available as a podcast on our website and our Facebook page sometime tomorrow morning. A new single from Carly Rae Jepsen's on the way shortly. It's this hour's feel-good tune on D. But up next, another trip back to the 90s, this time with the beautiful South.
1: 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Is getting to more gigs this year and the next? Is the sound of saying, I got you, mate? Is the sound of mates enjoying even more of this? Is the sound of mates getting home instead of here? 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

She's a perfect 10, but she wears a 12. Baby, keep a little 2 for me. She could be sweet 16, busting out of the seams, and still loving the first degree.

think that sounds a bit like Kylie Minogue? It's not. It's the new single from Carly Rae Jepsen. It's this hour's feel-good tune on D, and it's called Don't Leave Me on the Dance Floor, and of course The Beautiful South before that, and Perfect 10. While you were listening to those two songs, we've had another correct answer to the Sunday survey. This one's come in from Matthew Treby, so we're up to 17 correct answers now. Final sporting headline for you goes back to this day in 1961, when a man from Argentina by the name of Antonio Albertondo, great name, started the very first successful non-stop swim across the English Channel and back, and he managed to complete it in 43 hours and 5 minutes, which sounds very impressive to me, I have to say. Right, rewind track on the way in a moment, and then the news at 1 after DNCE.

0: ANCE on D. Do you want another Philips fascinating fact? 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And as I said that, I'm sure there are people all over Chester taking the shoes and socks off to see if that's right. Let me know.
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0: Now, that's probably the only song in the history of popular music to mention an ice cream van in the lyrics. 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
0: Should be dry across Chester this afternoon with some sunny spells and a light breeze. Could turn a bit cloudy at times, but we shouldn't see any rain. Temperatures up to 17 today. The dry and clear weather will continue into this evening. Temperatures overnight dipping to about 8 Celsius. And a warmer day tomorrow, cloudy in the morning, sunshine in the afternoon. Temperatures are 21.
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0: It's 1 o'clock now. Let's get the latest news.
2: Ed Sheeran said he questioned whether he wanted to continue as an artist at all following the controversy over Macklemore's removal from his world tour. The artist was speaking at his show in Philadelphia after he's faced a backlash and support acts dropped out after the US rapper's comments about Gaza. He's admitted making mistakes, condemning the conflict as catastrophic and unjustifiable.
3: To be totally honest with you, I didn't know what this audience would be like tonight. I didn't know if I would have things thrown at me. I didn't know if people would be angry at me.
2: Earl Spencer says the relationship between the press and the Duke and Duchess of Sussex echoes the way the media treated his sister, the Princess of Wales. In an interview with the BBC, he's described the press's coverage of Harry and Meghan as having a cancerous influence, adding it would be beholden on people to learn from Diana's example. Investigations into a fire in Folkestone are ongoing, with fears it was started deliberately. Dozens of residents living near the Grand Burstyn Hotel, which was hit by the blaze early yesterday, have been relocated due to concerns that the building's structure could have weakened. No injuries relating to the fire have been reported. About 280 people were evacuated. A national task force tackling misogyny has been launched. The group will seek to root out harmful attitudes online, in workplaces and within communities, bringing together representatives from women's organisations, academia, local leaders and ministers. Officials said further announcements will be made this week to move forward with pledges to halve violence against women and girls in a decade. And Luke Littler is facing Premier League champion Johnny Clayton in the last eight of World Series of Darts finals. The world number one narrowly beat Nathan Aspinall to get there amid constant whistling from members of the crowd. That's the latest from Radio News Hub. I'm Trevor Thomas.
4: In local news, parents in Tattenhall are calling for urgent action over school transport cuts they say are leaving 11-year-olds stranded on the A41. Children travelling to Bishop Heber High School are reportedly being left standing on overcrowded D&G Service 41 buses or refused boarding when buses are full. A petition calling for emergency transport has now passed 760 signatures. Chester Zoo scientists are celebrating the discovery of a new species of wildcat in Bolivia, the first new feline to be formally described in around a century. The small cat, known locally as the Tilkeo, has been confirmed as genetically distinct from other tiger cats. A Chester Zoo conservation specialist has visited the individual that sparked the discovery, with researchers now hoping to find more in the wild. And in football, Chester FC are through to the next round of the FA Cup after winning 2-1 in their match at Lower Breck. That's the latest. For more news from our area, click dradio.com.
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0: Now, if you're celebrating a birthday today, I shall tell you about some of the famous people you share it with, including a singer and songwriter from New Zealand who's 69 today, and she is a member of a very successful 1980s group. You're

that's a song with an interesting history. Originally recorded in the 70s by a Dutch group called Shocking Blue. That's Bananarama's 80 version, and a much better version, I think, of Venus. And it plays on Chester's D Radio on a Sunday afternoon. It's Zara Larsson before that and On My Love. And the brand new single from James Blunt is on the way in a moment. It's 11 minutes past one now. Now, coming up in about 20 minutes' time, I'm going to look at today's celebrity birthdays, as we always do. Quite a few of them today. And in particular, we shall be marking the 69th birthday of a singer and songwriter from New Zealand who was born on this day in 1957 in Auckland. Her name is Alana Curry, and you probably don't know who she is, but she was actually a lyricist and a backing singer with a very successful 80s group. More about that later. But back to the Sunday survey, which has now prompted 18 correct answers and 16 wrong ones. Long time since that's happened. And in the last few minutes, Liam McCune's got it right. So well done to you, Liam. Right, the question is about a man who buys coconuts for £18 a dozen, and he sells them for just £10 a dozen. And as a result of this, he became a millionaire. And asked you to tell me how come. Clue number one, it wasn't part of a marketing campaign in order to increase sales. So not a loss leader, as they call them. Clue number two, and these are both on Facebook already, he lost money on every coconut that he sold. And here's the big clue. Clue number three, he didn't make money on any other related activity. So if that helps, get in touch now. Chester 391063. But if it doesn't, I wouldn't worry too much. I shall reveal the answer in about half an hour's time.

0: New music on D from James Blunt, his latest single called Taste Like Summer. Hey, and talking of summer, I'm always confused at this time of the year as to when summer actually begins. Apparently, according to the Met Office, and they should know, it began on the 1st of September. However, it's a little bit later if you go by the astronomical calendar, which says it won't be summer, oh, summer won't be over, and autumn won't start until the 23rd of September. So that means you've got three more days of summer.
1: There are two types of drive you can have on the motorway. One that feels like this. Or one that feels... like this. The difference is just a few little changes. Like giving more space to the car in front. Or not hogging the middle lane. Because being a little more considerate on the road actually reduces congestion and collisions. Which transforms everyone's journey. So we all feel a little less and a lot more National Highways.
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0: one, isn't it? 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
0: It is the 20th of September today, and if you're celebrating a birthday today, you share it with a whole pile of famous people, including the Italian film actress Sophia Loren. Guess how old she is today? Can't believe this,

but she's 92. Brilliant. Singer and songwriter David Hemingway is 66 today. And he's a member of the Beautiful South we were listening to earlier on. Nuno Bettencourt is 60 today. Now, you probably haven't heard of him, but he is a guitarist with Extreme. Remember More Than Words? Let's play that sometime. Good song. TV presenter Philippa Forrester is 58 today. And Chuck Panozzo is from America. He's a bass player, and he was co-founder of the group Styx. Remember they had a hit with Babe? But as I mentioned earlier on, today also sees the 69th birthday of a singer and songwriter from New Zealand, born on this day in 1957 in Auckland. Her name is Alana Curry, and she is a backing singer and a lyricist with the Thompson Twins.

0: Sunday afternoon on D, I'm Dave Phillips, and that was Charlie Puth, of course, and Light Switch, preceded by the Thompson Twins and Hold Me Now, which was the fifth of their 16 UK hits, number four in 1984 for Hold Me Now, and we played that to mark the 69th birthday today of Alana Curry, who's a lyricist with the group and also a backing singer. Here's an interesting story from this day in the year 2000, and this might prove a bit of useful trivia sometime in the future, because it was on this day in the year 2000 that it was reported that Frederick Forsyth, the author, would be the first high-profile British author to publish a book exclusively on the internet.
1: Oh. Animals can't speak to drivers. But if they could, they would be asking us, telling us by the sounds of it, to put our litter and fruit waste in the bin. Because roadside litter kills an estimated 3 million animals every year. No wonder they sound miffed. So let's lend them a paw. Let's take our rubbish with us and bin it properly. National Highways. And what's that? They said thanks very much.
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0: On D from Co Wetzel featuring Ella Langley. This hour's feel good song was called Jaded, and of course it was the brilliant Lenny Kravitz before that, and Fly Away. And I've got a song from Eliza Doolittle to play for you in a moment, but it's 1:45 now.
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0: Well, this has to be one of the easiest Sunday surveys we've had for a long time. In the end, we had 19 correct answers and 17 wrong ones. It's a true story about a man who buys coconuts for £18 per dozen, and he sells them for £10 a dozen. And as a result of that, he became a millionaire. I asked you to tell me how come. The clue is it wasn't part of a marketing campaign in order to increase sales, and he lost money on every coconut he sold, and he didn't make money on any other activity. And the answer, you're gonna like this, the man was a philanthropist who bought large quantities of coconuts to sell to poor people at prices they could afford. Now, he started off as a billionaire, but he lost so much money because of his good works that he became a mere millionaire. As we always say at this time on a Sunday afternoon, there's always a logical answer. Well done if you worked it out this week. I'll put it on Facebook in a minute. But if you didn't, better luck next Sunday.

0: And that's Tom Grennan. Eliza Doolittle before that, and Pack Up. I've put the correct answer now to the Sunday survey on Facebook, and if you are one of the people who posted there with the correct answer, I have unhidden it now and given you a like, so well done for getting it right. And while I was doing that, I found a couple more correct answers that did come in before I put the correct answer on the page. So well done to Mark Hewitt and also Chris in Hull. So we had a total of 20 correct answers today, and 16 wrong ones.
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60s, 70s, 80s and 90s. 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
1: 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Have you been injured in an accident that was not your fault? Time to discuss a possible claim with Oliver & Co solicitors.
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0: It should be dry across Chester this afternoon with some sunny spells and a light breeze. Could turn a bit cloudy at times, but we shouldn't see any rain. Temperatures up to 17 today. The dry and clear weather will continue into this evening. Temperatures overnight dipping to about 8. And Monday's going to be a warmer day, cloudy in the morning, sunshine in the afternoon. Temperatures are 21.
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0: Exactly 2 o'clock now, and Trevor Thomas has the latest news.
2: Ed Sheeran's admitted making mistakes, condemning the conflict in Gaza as catastrophic and unjustifiable. The artist has been speaking at a show in Philadelphia after he faced a backlash as support acts dropped out over Macklemore's support of Palestine. He says he questioned whether he wanted to continue as an artist at all following the controversy over the rapper's removal from his world tour over what he said, and thanked artists who have appeared.
3: They said yes to being on stage with the knowledge that the world thought I was a certain type of person. They said yes with the knowledge that the world may hate them too for standing on stage with me, and I am so grateful for them being here tonight.
2: Ukrainian forces have fired more than 1,000 drones at Russia overnight, including hundreds launched towards Moscow, according to officials. It says the Kremlin was wrapping up the third and last day of its parliamentary elections. Moscow's mayors described the wave of drones as the largest ever attack on the Russian capital. Earl Spencer says the relationship between the press and the Duke and Duchess of Sussex echoes the way the media treated his sister, the Princess of Wales. He's described the press's coverage of Harry and Meghan as having a cancerous influence. Ed Davies called on Prime Minister Andy Burnham to get tougher in his dealings with Donald Trump. The Lib Dem leader says Britain needs to follow examples set in Europe and Canada. Meanwhile, into the second day of the party's conference in Brighton, he's joined campaigners to pick up litter on Brighton seafront. And Luke Littler is facing Premier League champion Johnny Clayton in the last eight of World Series of Darts finals. The world number one narrowly beat Nathan Aspinall to get there amid constant whistling from members in the crowd. Also, Northern Ireland's Josh Rock is facing Ross Smith, and James Wade plays Wales's Gerwyn Price. That's the latest from Radio News Hub. I'm Trevor Thomas.
4: In local news, Tattenhall parents are warning of a potential safety crisis after free school transport was refused to a number of Bishop Heber pupils. Families say the Service 41 bus is overcrowded and unreliable, with some children left waiting by the roadside. They're calling on Cheshire West and Chester Council for an urgent review and emergency transport provision, with a petition passing 760 signatures. Scientists from Chester Zoo are helping investigate a newly identified species of wildcat in Bolivia. The Tilkeo is the first feline species to be newly described in around 100 years, after genetic testing confirmed it's different from other known tiger cats. Chester Zoo's conservation team says the discovery highlights how little is known about smaller wildcats and the need to protect their habitats. And in football, Chester FC are through to the next round of the FA Cup after winning their qualifying round match 2-1 away to Lower Breck. That's the latest. For more news from our area, click dradio.com.
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0: Music from the movies today goes back to the year 2015. And a science fiction film directed by Ridley Scott and starring Matt Damon. And I'm going to play a classic David Bowie track from that film, round about

0: over you no more.
1: And they are Hue and Cry. And Labour of Love, Clean Bandit and Anne-Marie started this hour of the show with Cry Baby. And on the way in a moment, current song from Martin Garrix and U2. So it's Dave Phillips for a Sunday afternoon, with you till 3, and we go live and local with Ruth. Evening show at 7, Love Zone at 10 tonight. After the next song from U2, I'll be giving you an opportunity to guess what my final song's going to be today. And I think it's quite an easy one this week, but if you disagree, I will have some clues for you, as usual. And it's music news in this hour of the show, and stories this afternoon about Bob Dylan, Paul McCartney, the Sex Pistols, Robbie Williams, Ian Drury, and Tommy Steele. And we'll start with the one about Bob Dylan, who this day in 1964 visited the Beatles backstage at their New York show. And I think I mentioned a few weeks ago, I've just been reading a book which charts the history of both the Beatles and Bob Dylan. It's a fascinating book, but for the life of me, I can't remember what it's called. But it's very good. And it was this day in 1972 that Paul McCartney was in the news, for all the wrong reasons. Police found cannabis growing on his farm in Scotland.

0: New music on D from U2 with a bit of help from Martin Garrix, and that's called Fireflies. And it's 2:15 now. Going back to this day in 1958 for the next item of music news, when Tommy Steele was in the news, remember him? He became the first pop singer to be immortalised in wax at Madame Tussauds in London. And of course, loads of other pop stars have had the same treatment every year since then. And talking of Tommy Steele, it must be a few years ago now, I actually saw him perform at the Theatre Clwyd in Llandudno when he was playing the part of the band leader Glenn Miller. And he was absolutely brilliant in that. And he was quite old then. And believe it or not, he's now 89 today. Wonderful. Right, opportunity to guess what my final song's going to be today. At this point, no clues. There'll be some of those later. But see if you can work out, please, from this one, the name of the band and the title of the song. Now, as I say, I think it's quite easy, and if you've worked it out, you can pick up the phone and call me. It's Chester 391063. You can send an email to studio@dradio.com, or you can leave us a message on Facebook. So once again, I need to know the title of the song, please, and the name of the band. And the phones are ringing already. On the way in a moment, music from Tori Amos and the current song from Chaka Khan. And should you need them, I've got some clues after that.
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0: current song from Chaka Khan, a former song of the week, and that's Chagzilla, and of course Tori Amos before that, and Professional Widow. Well, we've already had six correct answers to the last song today. Do you want to hear it again? Once again, Carol Jones was first through with the right answer, and the phone was ringing even while the clip was playing. I don't know how she does it, but she does every week. Well done. Closely followed by Linda Woods, John Main, Dave Bell and Sharon Johns. And while we're talking about Sharon Johns, she got the Sunday... Well, I said she got the Sunday survey right earlier on. She's just admitted it wasn't her. It was husband Tim, so well done to you, Tim. And Rob Evans initially only knew the name of the group. He gave me the wrong song title, but he has corrected that now. So let's give you some clues. It was the fifth of 21 UK hits for a Scottish rock band from Glasgow, and this particular song reached number 18 for them in 1989 and was also a track on their second studio album. So once again, what's the name of the song? What's the name of the group? So if you worked it out, get in touch now. It's Chester391063. Or, of course, you can send me an email to studio@dradio.com. And if that doesn't work for you, you can always leave a message on Facebook. Nearly 2:30 now.
1: Music from the movies.
0: As I mentioned before, this week we're going back to the year 2015. When a Ridley Scott film was released. It's called The Martian. As you might guess, a science fiction film. And it starred Matt Damon and Sean Bean. And this particular film was nominated for 7 Oscars, 6 BAFTAs and 3 Golden Globe Awards. And it won 2 of those. And the song I'm featuring from the soundtrack was the second UK hit for David Bowie back in 1972. His follow-up to Space Odyssey. And this is Starman. Enjoy.

0: Now, it's interesting to note that David Bowie brought out his first single in 1969 called Space Oddity, and it got to number five. And then we had no more hits from him until 1972. And up to that point, some people were dismissing him as a one-hit wonder. Nothing could be further than the truth, of course. Number 10 in 1972 for Starman, and that's our music from the movies this week. The song from the soundtrack of the film The Martian. Right, 25 to 3 now. Let's give you a chance to guess what that last song is again. I'll play it for you, and then I've got some more clues for you. So we've already established it was the fifth of 21 UK hits for a Scottish rock band from Glasgow. This particular song reached number 18 for them in 1989, and it was also a track on their second studio album, which was called When the World Knows Your Name. That particular album sold over 1 million copies, and the song that we're playing this afternoon was written by the band's lead singer. Big clue coming up here. His name is Ricky Ross. So if that helps, get in touch now. But if it doesn't, you don't need to worry too much. I shall play it in full in about 20 minutes.
1: 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One that feels like this. Or one that feels... like this. The difference is just a few little changes. Like giving more space to the car in front, or not hogging the middle lane. Because being a little more considerate on the road actually reduces congestion and collisions, which transforms everyone's journey. So we all feel a little less and a lot more. National Highways.
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And that's a song that's definitely had the seal of approval from Chris Davis, who's just been messaging me, and she's also worked out what the last song is. It's the new single from Jack Savaretti. It's called The One. This hour's feel-good tune on D, preceded by Shanks and Bigfoot and Sweet Like Chocolate. So quite a few more correct answers have come in to the last song. Richie Chamberlain has taken a break from having his dinner to give me the answer. Well done to you. Keris Phillips actually admitted he needed the clues today. That doesn't happen very often, but yeah, he's got it right, along with the aforementioned Chris Davis and also Jim Williams. So that means we've had 10 correct answers so far, and there's still plenty of time to get in touch. More music news, starting off this time with a story from 1976, when the Sex Pistols, remember them, made their very first appearance on British TV. They performed Anarchy in the UK on a TV programme called So It Goes. And I think it was sometime after that that they appeared on a local TV programme in London, and they were interviewed by Bill Grundy, and he rather stupidly dared them to swear on television. They did, of course, and they were never appearing again on that programme. And I think he might have lost his job as well. And what a stupid thing to do. 14 minutes to three now.

0: Such a good song, Olivia Dean on D and Man I Need, preceded by One Direction and What Makes You Beautiful. Final item of music news goes back to this day in 1998 when Robbie Williams and Ian Drury travelled to Sri Lanka with the UNICEF organisation to vaccinate children against polio and also to draw attention to the plight. And of course that was something dear to Ian Drury's heart, because sadly he contracted the disease when he was just seven.
1: Can you hear that?
2: No.
1: Exactly. Silence.
2: Right. Where are the kids?
1: Bowling, basket weaving. The point is, they've got their first Monzo account. 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

0: 60s, 70s, 80s and 90s. 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And you can get yourself home at a decent hour with no Sunday hangover. 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
1: So did you work out what the last song was going to be today? The band are Deacon Blue and the song is Wages Day. Enjoy.

0: final one from me for today. A very good Deacon Blue and Wages Day. And well done if you're one of the 10 listeners that worked that out today. Congratulations to Dan Johns, the winner of the 60-second challenge. The runner-up this week was Linda Cartwright, and that will be available as a podcast on our website tomorrow. 20 correct answers to the Sunday survey, 16 wrong ones. It's a 56% success rate today, which is pretty good. Answer is now on Facebook. The lovely Ruth's with you after three, starting off with a song from the Jonas Brothers, and I'll be back on a radio and a smart speaker near you next Sunday morning at 10. Good afternoon.
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2: Ed Sheeran's admitted making mistakes, condemning the conflict in Gaza as catastrophic and unjustifiable. The artist has been speaking at a show in Philadelphia after he faced a backlash as support acts dropped out over Macklemore's support of Palestine. He says he questioned whether he wanted to continue as an artist at all, following the controversy over the rapper's removal from his world tour over what he said, and thanked artists who have appeared.
3: They said yes to being on stage. With the knowledge that the world thought I was a certain type of person. They said yes with the knowledge that the world may hate them too for standing on stage with me. And I am so grateful for them being here tonight.
2: Ukrainian forces have fired more than 1,000 drones at Russia overnight, including hundreds launched towards Moscow, according to officials. It says the Kremlin was wrapping up the third and last day of its parliamentary elections. Moscow's mayors described the wave of drones as the largest ever attack on the Russian capital. Earl Spencer says the relationship between the press and the Duke and Duchess of Sussex echoes the way the media treated his sister, the Princess of Wales. He's described the press's coverage of Harry and Meghan as having a cancerous influence. Ed Davies called on Prime Minister Andy Burnham to get tougher in his dealings with Donald Trump. The Lib Dem leader says Britain needs to follow examples set in Europe and Canada. Meanwhile, into the second day of the party's conference in Brighton, he's joined campaigners to pick up litter on Brighton's seafront. And Luke Littler is facing Premier League champion Johnny Clayton in the last eight of World Series of Darts finals. The world number one narrowly beat Nathan Aspinall to get there amid constant whistling from members in the crowd. Also, Northern Ireland's Josh Rock is facing Ross Smith, and James Wade plays Wales's Gerwyn Price. That's the latest from Radio News Hub. I'm Trevor Thomas.

0: Rocket Rocket, that is Bruno Mars with I Just Might on your station. So how has your week been? What have you been up to? Have you been working? Maybe you've been away. Maybe you've had days out and managed to get some time off. Whatever you've been up to, hope you've had a good week. If you have been working, make sure you carve out that time, as I always say, to have some you time. It's so, so important. I was just looking up then how long we've been back in school. I was thinking it was 2 weeks, but it's actually the best part of 3 weeks. And we've settled in, the students have settled in, and all that, you know, all the first day nerves of going back and everything has subsided because, you know, you just get back into the routine, don't you? Hope you've had an amazing week, whatever you've been up to. On the way, we've got music from Terence Trent D'Arby and Samba.
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0: That was Somber with Homewrecker. Yeah, I think as you get older, you start realising that you need to treasure every single day and treasure every single person in your life and every single moment and every single, you know, memory, and just literally take each day as it comes and embrace every single day and not wish our lives away and not regret anything, because at the end of the day, we're all a work in progress. Every day can be an up, down or a down day. You can have curveballs thrown at you, but it's all about learning and growing, and life is most definitely a gift to us all. On the way, we've got music from One Republic and Alex Warren.
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0: Blades in collaboration, David Guetta and Kelly Rowland with When Love Takes Over. Yeah, I've had loads of signs recently. If you are in a bit of a bad place at the moment, or struggling, or struggling to find hope in your life for, you know, maybe just positive things happening with regards to your dreams or whatever, you know, you might be stuck in a rut or at a crossroads, look for the signs, write down or make a list, or do a vision board of all the things that you dream about. It doesn't necessarily have to be at New Year that you write New Year's resolutions. You can write them anytime, or, you know, things that you want to do, want to achieve, or even just the little things. Just write them down. Keep them where you can see them. Keep believing. Look for the signs, because you will see signs if you look for them. And just, you know, just keep on the path. Keep on the path of fulfilling what makes you happy and what makes your soul shine in life. It's so, so important. And tomorrow is always a new day. We've got a rewind track taking us up to the news at 4 o'clock.
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0: that I made you love me. Yeah, talking about elephants at the zoo always brings back the memory, embarrassing memory, of when my daughter was little and she was on that elephant, you know, the statue elephant where you can take photos of your children. There's a big queue of other people wanting to take pictures of their children. And I was like, say cheese, say cheese, say cheese. I was walking back, walking back, walking back. Didn't realise there was a massive log behind me and ended up going base over apex, over the log, with my legs in the air and a skirt on, and had to be helped to get up. How embarrassing. On the way, we've got music from Anastasia and the Bangles.
1: 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If you're in one of these areas, you may not be seen by the driver. These four limited vision zones are in front, behind, and at both sides of the HGV. So when you're driving around a HGV, don't linger around them, because they may not notice you're there. Know the HGV zones. National Highways.
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0: Lefty with Boston. Yeah, I've been talking quite a lot this week about the 80s and 90s. It was the best era, let's face it. If you lived through it, then you'll understand. The hairstyles, the shell suits, you know, the roller discos, the music. First and foremost, the music. Just everything about it. I'm so, so glad that we, that those of us that did, were blessed to have lived through it. Bring back shell suits is what I say. On the way, we've got music from Sam Fender and Taylor Swift.
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0: collaboration, James Morrison and Nelly Furtado with Broken Strings. I remember doing a dance routine to that when I used to teach dance, choreographing one, and it was such a powerful song to dance to. I love dancing, it's so good for the soul. If you are struggling, by the way, as I always say, make sure you reach out to somebody, a friend, a family member, or the doctors or the NHS helpline. It's so important that you keep communicating, and also it's so important that you look out for one another. We've got a rewind track taking us up to the news at 5 o'clock.
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0: our former song of the week, Cat's Eye Animal. Yeah, my sleeping pattern's been all over the place because I literally go to sleep or try and go to sleep at about 9 o'clock, but then wake up and can't get back to sleep. How's your sleeping pattern, and have you been having bizarre dreams like I have? The mind is so unfathomable, isn't it? I was saying this week, actually. The mind, the brain is so unfathomable. And where do dreams come from? It's so just bizarre. It's just like beyond us, quite literally. Have you been having weird dreams, strange dreams? And how's your sleeping pattern going? On the way, we've got music from Beyonce and Shakira and In Excess.
1: 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One that feels like this. Or one that feels... like this. The difference is just a few little changes, like giving more space to the car in front or not hogging the middle lane, because being a little more considerate on the road actually reduces congestion and collisions, which transforms everyone's journey. So we all feel a little less and a lot more National Highways.
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0: Jungle with Someday Somewhere. Yeah, I really like the idea of dancing in the daylight and getting home early, and me being a woman of a certain age, like to be in my bed in my PJs by about 9 o'clock, so that's perfect for me. And also dancing, you know, it's so good for the soul, as I always say. Even if you can't dance, when you dance, it's so good for the soul. So that's Dancing in the Daylight on Saturday the 17th of October with Alexander's Live, down at Alexander's Live, and you can book your tickets by heading over to our website or alexanderslive.com. On the way, we've got music from Camila Cabello and Carly Rae Jepsen.
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1: I want to talk to you.
2: 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I promise you it won't happen again.

0: Mika, Grace Kelly. I've still got my little pink fan to hand. It's quite hot in the studio. I had it to hand in school this week as well, and one of the students said to me, "Miss, it's not summer anymore." I was like, "Yeah, but believe me, I need it." All of a sudden, you can hear this zzzz in the classroom, and it's like all eyes turn. So embarrassing, but much needed. We've got a rewind track taking us up to the news at 6 o'clock.
1: Heading into town. Where are you off to? Who are you meeting up with? Maybe you're heading to the racecourse? 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

0: new from James Blunt. Tastes like summer, and it does taste a little bit like summer still, doesn't it, at times? Yeah, talking about Town Criers, first and foremost, I want to say if you don't live in Chester, then it's worth coming to Chester to visit just for that tournament. Well, just in general, because Chester is such a quirky place, and that tournament is going to be absolutely amazing. And then it just brought back what my mum and dad told me that I used to call the Town Crier when I was little. I couldn't say Town Crier, so I used to call the Town Crier the Cream Cracker. Just brought back that memory randomly. But yeah, it's going to be a fantastic event this week in Chester. So if you, even if you don't live in Chester, get yourselves to Chester. On the way, we've got music from Joel Corry and the Eurythmics.
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0: Tiana Spira with Great Expectation. Yeah, there's quite a lot of the students that where I work now at Bishop's High School where I went to school with their parents, and it's great to see their journey now and remember our journey. Yeah, it's just, it's gone full circle. I love it. On the way, we've got music from Mumford & Sons and Co Wetzel featuring Ella Langley.
1: 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Or one that feels... like this. 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Which transforms everyone's journey. So we all feel a little less... and a lot more... National Highways. Come on through.
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0: love that song so much, Keola Settle. This is me, best listened to, turned right up. And that's me clocking off for another Sunday. Have a fantastic week, whatever you get up to. I'm back on the cobbles of Coronation Street this week. I'll let you know how I got on next week. And looking forward to going back to school in the morning as well. Have a great week, whatever you get up to. I'll be back with you between 3 and 7 o'clock next Sunday. Good night and God bless. I'll speak to you then.
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1: 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There are two types of drive you can have on the motorway. One that feels like this.
2: Or one that feels...
1: like this. The difference is just a few little changes. Like giving more space to the car in front, or not hogging the middle lane. Because being a little more considerate on the road actually reduces congestion and collisions, which transforms everyone's journey. So we all feel a little less and a lot more National Highways.
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1: 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Click your seatbelt, because you're twice as likely to be killed or seriously injured if you don't think.
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